0: 92.3 The Fox, Neil Young, and an investigation is underway after more than 10,000 bottles of bourbon were stolen from a Philadelphia warehouse in broad daylight. It's Noble Oak Bourbon. It's worth $500,000. That's a lot. These guys must have known what they were, you know, trying to get at. They knew what they were doing, and they did it because they knew that it was pretty expensive. But yeah, 10,000 bottles of bourbon. I guess they should start investigating who's selling bourbon. That's not going to be very hard to find out. 10,000 bottles, they're gonna be popping out all over the place. That's your story of the hour, 92.3 The Fox.
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0: The Rolling Stones on 92.3 The Fox. A woman from Memphis rescued a lost 3-year-old girl she found wandering alone in the street. How scary is that? Once she saw the little girl, she pulled over and protected her from traffic because she was just walking onto the street where a lot of traffic was coming by. Then she comforted her and, you know, kind of just made her feel safe because she was crying and she was scared. She was, you know, she was using small clues, trying to find out who she was, where she was from and everything. Well, it helped because she was able to reunite the girl safely with her parents. Oh, that's great. Thank God she was okay. A 3-year-old. She found her just wandering alone in the street. That's so scary. Oh, my goodness. That's your feel-good story of the hour. 92.3 The Fox.
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Why settle for one when you can have two? I'm Roxy, and I'm doubling down on your favorite music. Every Thursday at 4 p.m., we're hitting the airwaves with the Fox Happy Hour. I'll be playing two songs back-to-back from the same artist all hour long. 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

0: Dust off the chromes and roll the windows down. 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
2: Juan Corral for Noticias El Paso this Tuesday afternoon, bringing you the most recent news from El Paso, Ciudad Juarez, and Las Cruces. Today is going to be 2 years that Rey Leonardo Mendez died in a tragic accident. He was the passenger while Ramon Jaime Parada was the driver. He is being charged with involuntary manslaughter, and balloons were released in honor of Mendez today. During El Paso City Council meeting, the vote to terminate the Chapter 380 Economic Development Program Agreement was on top of the agenda. Ahead of the meeting, a letter to the city included a comprehensive overview of commitments to the community and environment. This included a message from the mayor of Los Lunas, New Mexico. This morning, the Sunland Park Fire Department and law enforcement were on the scene of a major traffic accident at the intersection of Pete Domenici International Highway and Strauss Road. All lanes at the intersection are completely closed to traffic and people are advised to avoid the area. For more details on these stories, check us out on social media and follow us on Facebook at El Paso Ya. Be sure to catch us at 5 and 10, your most watched local newscast in the borderland.
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0: Hey, what's up? It's Rock and Roll James, inviting every classic rock fan out there to tune in to me every morning. There's more rocking and less yapping. That's what I do. I play plenty of music, and I do a little bit of talking. And it's right here every single morning from 6 a.m. to 10 a.m. on 92.3 The Fox.
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2: Juan Corral for Noticias El Paso this Tuesday afternoon, bringing you the most recent news from El Paso, Ciudad Juarez, and Las Cruces. Today is going to be 2 years that Rey Leonardo Mendez died in a tragic accident. He was the passenger, while Ramon Jaime Parada was the driver. He is being charged with involuntary manslaughter, and balloons were released in honor of Mendez today. During El Paso City Council meeting, the vote to terminate the Chapter 380 Economic Development Program agreement was on top of the agenda. Ahead of the meeting, a letter to the city included a comprehensive overview of commitments to the community and environment. This included a message from the mayor of Los Lunas, New Mexico. This morning, the Sunland Park Fire Department and law enforcement were on the scene of a major traffic accident at the intersection of Pete Domenici, International Highway, and Strauss Road. All lanes at the intersection are completely closed to traffic, and people are advised to avoid the area. For more details on these stories, check us out on social media and follow us on Facebook at El Paso Ya. Be sure to catch us at 5 and 10, your most watched local newscast in the borderland.
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How you doing out there? 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

0: El Paso, reminding you I'm on every morning from 6 a.m. to 10 a.m. Monday through Friday. 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

0: Why settle for one when you can have two? I'm Roxy, and I'm doubling down on your favorite music. Every Thursday at 4 p.m., we're hitting the airwaves with the Fox Happy Hour. I'll be playing two songs back-to-back from the same artist all hour long. 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
1: Rumors spread around in that Texas town about the shack outside the game. You know what I'm talking about. 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

0: there to tune in to me every morning. There's more rocking and less yapping. That's what I do. I play plenty of music, and I do a little bit of talking. 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

0: 92.3 The Fox, Rock and Roll James. It's Wednesday, June 10th. Some Guns N' Roses, Paradise City, currently on a world tour. 48 years ago on this day, June 10th, 1978, John Travolta and Olivia Newton-John went to number one on the U.S. singles chart with You're the One That I Want. You know what movie that song, right? Grease. Everybody knows that song. 26 years ago, 2004, singer-songwriter Ray Charles died at the age of 73. Glaucoma rendered Charles blind at the age of 6. 10 years ago, 2016, Rod Stewart was knighted in the Queen's Birthday Honors List for services to music and charity. Stewart said, I've led a wonderful life and I've had a tremendous career. Thanks to the generous support of the great British public, the monumental honor has topped it off and I couldn't ask for anything more. So congratulations, Rod Stewart. 10 years of being knighted. Sir Rod Stewart, if you may. More rock coming your way.
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0: Kicked it off with a little Radar Love Golden Earring at the top of the hour. 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

0: 92.3 The Fox, Rock and Roll. James, you know, I bought a Harley back in 2006 and traded it in, got another Harley in 2014. Still got that one, a Street Glide, and I love riding the country roads outside of the metropolis of humanity and just listen to some Allman Brothers like that Midnight Rider, man. I'm Rock and Roll James, and don't forget, 10 o'clock, Mike G. He's got the all-request lunch hour at 12, and then after him at 3 o'clock, it's Foxy Roxy. And on Thursday, she's got the happy hour from 4 to 5, double shots of the same artist for a whole hour, man. It's like kicking off the weekend, but on a Thursday, right here on 92.3 The Fox.
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0: 92.3 The Fox, Rock and Roll James, a breakup song, man. I love that song, man. We kicked it off with some Eagles one of these nights. Here comes my girl, Tom Petty. Man, what a three in a row, right? I mean, we play some really nice music here. I hope you enjoy it because we work really hard to put it together. And you know, the best thing about 92.3 The Fox is you don't have to pay to listen to the great songs like you do if you, you know, pay a streaming service. And you know, streaming services, you pay $10, right? And then before you know, you're paying $30 and then $40. And they're just always raising it. You know what? You can always come back to us right here. Absolutely free. 92.3 The Fox. Okay? It's Wednesday, June 10th. I want to send a shout out to my dad. It's his birthday today. He's 83 years old. He lives in San Antonio. He tunes in on the El Botón app. That's what he tunes in. Or when he's online on his computer, he'll put it on 92.3 The Fox. Also, Dan Fouts, 1951, born today. He's 75 years old. Remember, he was a quarterback for the Chargers and became a sportscaster as well. Elizabeth Hurley, what a beautiful English model actress. She's 61 years old today. Bill Burr, the comedian, is 58 years old today. So happy birthday to him. He was born in 1968. My dad, 1943, June 10th. I went down to San Antonio to see him this past weekend, and I took him out to a place called Ruth's Chris Steakhouse. I documented it all on my social media if you want to follow me so you can see what my dad looks like. Just follow me at Rock and Roll James on Facebook or Rock and Roll James 2020 on TikTok, or follow us at 92.3 The Fox on social media.
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0: 92.3 The Fox, one-hit wonder Aldo Nova and song Fantasy, a song that sounds like it could have been released yesterday. I mean, it's been around for 42 years, something like that, 41, over 40 years, and get to hear it right here on 92.3 The Fox. Great stuff. Plentiful sunshine today, very hot. Highs 104. Stay hydrated. Put on some sunblock if you're outdoors. If you don't have to be outdoors, stay indoors in a nice air conditioning room, you know. And tonight, partly cloudy, low 77, so we get to see a little bit of a break from the heat at night right here in El Paso. And don't forget, Mike G's up next, and then we've got Foxy Roxy finishing your day off on a hump Wednesday. You have a beautiful one. We'll see you tomorrow, or we'll talk to you tomorrow, okay?
1: Why settle for one when you can have two? I'm Roxy, and I'm doubling down on your favorite music. 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

Very good Wednesday, hump day morning. You're listening to 92.3 The Flax. I'm Mike G. Great to be here with ya. Gonna run to you. Canadian rock and roll from Bryan Adams right here on The Flax.

0: Gonna run to you, Brian Adams, All Classics 92.3, The Fox. Oh, yeah, it is hump day. A happy Wednesday going out to you. Already kind of warm, isn't it, huh? Let's take a look at our forecast brought to you by Sobelis Heating and Cooling Systems. Whether it's hot, cold, or whatever the weatherman makes up. For your Wednesday, sunny with a high of 103. Tonight's low 82. Partly cloudy for Thursday with a high of 101. Then on Friday, mostly the partly cloudy skies. We do have a chance of rain for Friday. And only a high of 98. Kind of a little relief there, no? Currently 92 degrees. And this update brought to you by Sobelis, where Sobelis has the perfect forecast for the comfort of your home. And yes, it is Wednesday. Tomorrow's Thursday, right? And that means tomorrow is the Bravo Takeover. Join us tomorrow. We will be out at Bravo Cadillac, 6555 Montana. Have us a great time out there. We're going to be out there from 11 to 1 talking with talking Bravo the whole time, and talking about them buying cars from you and giving you top dollar, talking about how you can get Cadillacs at 40K, talking about you can check out the EV lineup, the electric lineup that they have out there as well, and also Mike's pick of the day or the week. Pick some nice cars in the pre-owned certified department, which are very nice, a great selection, and we'll get a car. We'll mark it down even more, and then we'll show it on our Fox Facebook page so you can kind of take a look at the inside and the outside of that vehicle and take advantage of some great deals on a great car with Mike's pick out from Bravo Cadillac. So join us tomorrow. It's the Bravo Takeover Mañana from 11 to 1 with 92.3 The Fox.
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8: 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That's what I do. I play plenty of music and I do a little bit of talking. 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

0: All Classics 92.3, The Fox from the great 1984 LP. That is Van Halen, of course, and Jump. Mike G here with you. Always like to have people, especially great, beautiful people in the studio. We have with us once again Miss Jennifer Sadio, public relations, right, of Star Western Wear. And how does the confines look? Has it changed much since the last time you used to be a part of us back in the day, right?
1: Like coming back home. Always good to be here. Yeah,
0: and we had you last month. And a big reason why you're back, of course, you Star Western Wear likes to get involved in everything with us once again. And the last time, I think, was it a year ago, Tiffany? How you doing, ma'am?
1: I'm good. How are you?
0: It's been a while. We're also going to speak with Tiffany Witten. We're going to talk rodeo. You know, it's a big event that's happening. Star Western Wear is kind of what, like, the main sponsor of this rodeo?
1: Correct. Yeah, we put our name all over it.
0: There you go. Exciting stuff, man. And it's happening at the El Paso County Coliseum, June 19th through the 21st. Tiffany, what can we expect this year? If people haven't been to this rodeo before, what can people expect this year?
1: Well, the best thing about the rodeo is we try to change the show up a little bit. So whether it's your first time there or your fourth time there, which is our fourth year here, you're going to see an exciting show. And it's more than just a rodeo. It's become an experience, almost like going to a concert. You know, not only do you have all eight PRCA rodeo events, but we have some of the best clown acts. We have trick riders, specialty acts. On Sunday, we're going to have Hispanic Heritage Day, so we'll have a folklorico group in.
0: Nice.
1: We'll have some trick ropers in. So we try to please everybody in the crowd, no matter what their interests are. We've got something that's going to make them excited.
0: You know, I don't know if you've been to a Mexican rodeo before, but the horses do these beautiful tricks, you know, as they prance. It's like prancing, you know, so that would be nice. This event gets bigger each and every year here in the Borderland, right?
1: Yes, it does. We're near sellout every year. It seems like every year people are fighting harder and harder for the tickets earlier. Over the course of the weekend, we'll see 15,000 people come through
0: nice.
1: The Coliseum.
0: All right. What are some of the bigger events for the rodeo? What are people really get charged up to see?
1: Oh, rough stock events for sure. I don't know why, but people love to watch cowboys get bucked off horses and bulls.
0: Oh, gosh.
1: So, you know, the women always bring in a huge crowd, the breakaway and the barrels. People cheer for them, which is awesome. But I'd say the rough stock events, the bareback riding, the saddle bronc riding, the bull riding, those are our high energy events. They're exciting, you know, watching man take on beast.
0: It is exciting. It's almost like poetry in motion in a way. It's how great these riders are. And you see the bull and the horse bucking and everything. It's just awesome. My heart goes out to those guys because, yeah, that is rough. I mean, talk about, you know, any type of injury could happen at these. So, yeah, I really applaud them when I see the bronc riders and the bull riders. That's amazing.
1: Yeah.
0: Also, the other events are also very nice. You used to participate back in the day. You look like a rodeo lady, you know. You look like a rodeo gal, you know.
1: Yep. I was a roper. I participated also, but now I like orchestrating the whole thing.
0: Okay, this is it. Tough to get all these people involved. How many participants do we have this year?
1: We'll have anywhere from 80 to 100 contestants entered throughout the weekend.
0: Mm-hmm. Now I know you see people our age or my age. But do you see a lot of more kids? Is it reaching out through the younger generations rodeoing?
1: Yes, that's the best thing about rodeo is there's something for everybody. It doesn't matter how old you are. It doesn't matter what your background is. Kids love it. You know, rodeo is such a family-geared sport that the clowns play to them. The contestants love to interact with the kids. So, yes, whether you're 5 or 90, you know, you're going to enjoy the rodeo.
0: Mm-hmm. And, of course, Jennifer, I think it makes a great relationship because people like to dress up, and what a place to go, like Star Western Wear, to get dressed up for the rodeo, looking sharp. I love going into Star Western Wear because the thing that hits me are the colors, the variety. I mean, like, oh my God, these shirts are beautiful. The boots, ropers, whatever, the jeans and everything, even the belt buckles. It's an amazing thing to go dressed up to the rodeo, right?
2: Absolutely. We have everything from brim to boots at Star Western Wear.
0: And I like
2: so
0: that.
2: We love seeing the fashions and everybody coming out in their Star Western Wear gear. That's why we put our name behind this event. It's Star Western Wear's Rodeo El Paso. So we stand behind it because it's something that is deeply rooted in the tradition of Star Western.
0: Oh, absolutely. I remember going to the El Paso County Coliseum where the event is taking place. As a kid going out there and seeing the horses in the back, you know, and then being let in and everything. It's a great environment, isn't it, the El Paso County Coliseum for an event like this, right?
1: It is. The Coliseum was built specifically for the El Paso Sheriff's Posse Rodeo in the early 1900s. So that's why we wanted to bring it back there for the nostalgia, the history, you know, just exactly what you said. We hear hundreds of stories like that every year of people that remember going with their parents and grandparents, and so now they're carrying on the tradition with their kids.
0: Absolutely. Well, the atmosphere is surely there. The tradition is surely there as well. So I think it's the fourth year that you're putting this on with Star Western Wear. I see it getting bigger and better every year. I think.
1: Yes, we are bigger and better every year. This year will be aired live on the Cowboy Channel,
0: okay,
1: which is exciting. So we're just going to keep expanding and keep making it a don't miss event for the community.
0: Where and when can people get tickets for this big rodeo event?
1: Tickets are on sale now. They can either go to the Coliseum box office and get them or go on to Ticketmaster.com and get them. They're a little bit cheaper at the box office,
0: so yeah.
1: I would push them that way.
0: There you go. So get your tickets. Bring the entire family. Kids of all ages love to have fun. The kids got really, really get into it as much as kids my age. You know, they really get involved and get into it. So we urge everyone to maybe stop by at Star Western Wear, get giddied up for the rodeo, and go have some fun this on June 19th through the 21st. The event, is there going to be like a matinee performance? Will there be an afternoon performance?
1: Yes, Friday and Saturday, the performance starts at 7:30. Doors open at 6:30. Sunday, the performance starts at 2 p.m.
0: Mm-hmm.
1: Doors open at 1 p.m. And we will have live music at the Coliseum after the rodeo every day.
0: That's amazing. I want to thank Star Western Wear for doing this again. I think it's a great tradition. I think it's a great partnership as well. So thank you to both. Are we forgetting anything? Should we mention anything? Maybe, Jennifer, maybe you could leave some tickets off for me and I can give some away.
2: Absolutely.
0: We'll do a four-pack before the event.
2: Absolutely.
0: I like that. Four packs are good because you can bring mom and dad and the kids, or even grandkids are going to these events now. So, yeah, we'd love to give some tickets away right here on the Fox. So, thank you. You heard it from Jennifer, everyone. She's going to leave me off some tickets. Tiffany,
2: great
0: anything
2: Father's
0: you'd like
2: Day
0: to?
2: Gift.
0: Yeah, I think it's a great Father's Day gift. Speaking of Father's Day, Star Western Wear has some great stuff for dad, too. But, and we'll talk about that a little bit later on, but absolutely get something really nice for dad. Tiffany, thank you so much. Anything you'd like to add before before you all leave?
1: Don't miss it and get down to Star Western Wear and get outfitted for the rodeo.
0: There you go. And get your tickets. They are available. I would get them at the Coliseum box office. That's what I would do. And I wouldn't wait too long because I understand you're going to have a big, big attendance this year.
1: They sell out fast, yes.
0: Yes, they do. So thank you so much for being here.
2: Thanks,
0: Jennifer,
2: Mike.
0: Always
2: thank
0: a pleasure.
2: Thank you so much.
0: Tiffany Witten, hopefully you'll come back before next year and you can talk about another event. You're always welcome. Thank you so much for being here.
1: Thanks for having me.
0: All right. You're listening to the Fox 92.3. Let's come back with some Led Zeppelin next.
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Just past the 11 o'clock and you're listening to 92.3 The Fox. A happy day morning going out to you. I'm Mike G and it's time to walk this way. It's Aerosmith on The Fox.

0: John Cougar, as he was known back in that day, and Hurt So Good. On Classics 92.3, The Fox, a happy Wednesday. It's hump day. And let's take a look at our forecast. It'll be sunny for your Wednesday with a high of 103, a low of 82. For your Thursday, partly cloudy with a high of 101. It looks like we might get some relief from that heat. Friday, mostly cloudy. There's a chance of rain, like 30%. Only a high of 98. Currently 95 degrees. 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You can go to public libraries, generally from 10 a.m. to 6 p.m. And you can go to places like the Main Library, the Armijo, Claudia Fox, the Doris Van Doren Library. Also, there's various libraries around town that you can always go, you know, and they won't give you a hard time about, you know what, it's too hot. So, yeah, we're here to cool down. Plus, you can go to some other places like recreation centers like Valle Bajo, the Marty Robbins, the Galatzan, and Nations Tobin in Northeast El Paso. And if you ever need some fans or any information on shelter, you can call 211. And also for a free cooling fan, you can also call 311 after hours for any type of emergency assistance, okay? Let's take care of our elderly. Let's take care of our pets and, you know. So you just keep cool and hydrated while you can in this hot summer-like weather right here on the Fox. Information from the Fox. Let's come back with some ballroom blitz. It's the Sweet next.
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0: Gotta let that drum roll go. All Classics 92.3, The Fox, Alice Cooper, and No More Mr. Nice Guy. We're 25 minutes away from the All Request Cafe. Tell me what we can play for you today. Hit me up. What would be good for you to hear on a hump day afternoon? 915-880-9292 is where you can call me to place your order. If we got it on our extensive menu, we'll go ahead and play it for you. You can also hit me up on the eQuest or hit me up on Facebook and tell me what you'd like to hear. While you're on Facebook, give us a like and a follow, okay? So coming up at 12:35, we're going to play Mike's Music Trivia for your chance to win a $20 gift certificate. Good at Papa Eric's. Good old-fashioned burgers. Three great locations here in the Sun City, 2519 North Piedras, also at 10100 North Loop, and at 2066 Wedgwood. All right, that'll be going on around 12:35. I got my question ready to go. So if you're ready to go, hit me up early. It helps with the coordination, right, Chef?
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We're like 12 minutes away from the All Request Cafe. That's where we play what you say. 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All right, hit me up now. 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And coming up at 12:35-ish, we're going to play Mike's Music Trivia. 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They're all easy, right? 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They named them. All right? Hit them up. 3 locations here in the Sun City. 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
4: 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Some of you reach out on Facebook. Either my Facebook or the Fox Facebook works out. Don't forget, a chance for you to eat on us. Papa Eric's Good Old Fashioned Burgers. Three great locations here in the Sun City. Great burgers, too, man. You can win a $20 gift certificate with Mike's Music Trivia. It'll be coming up at around 12:35-ish, okay? I got my question ready. It's always easy. And sometimes I even give away the answer. So be ready for that at around 12:35-ish. All right, Gabriel hit me up on Facebook for some Bob Seger. Good way to start things off with some night moves at the All Request Cafe.

I woke last night to the sound of thunder. How far off, I sat and wondered. Started humming a song from 1962. And it's funny how the night moves when you just don't seem to have as much to lose.

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0: 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That, of course, is Zebra. That first album was amazing. All right, taking your orders slash requests. What can we play for you? 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And a chance for you to win a $20 gift certificate from Papa Eric's Good Old Fashioned Burgers at 10100 North Loop there in Socorro. Also at 2066 Wedgewood and at 2519 North Piedras. That'll be coming up at around 12:35-ish. We're going to play Mike's Music Trivia for your chance to win that $20 gift certificate. I got my easy question ready to go. 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
1: Hey, Mike, can you play Right Now by Van Halen, please?
0: I like that one. Van Halen's Right Now.

0: Van Halen's Right Now. Right here at the All Request Cafe on 92.3 The Fox. Mike G here with you, where it's now time for Mike's Music Trivia. And your chance to win yourself a $20 gift certificate for good for Papa Eric's Good Old Fashioned Burgers. Three locations here in the Sun City. Well, one in Socorro at 10100 North Loop, and then two here, 2066 Wedgwood and 2519 North Piedras. I'll ask the question. I'll take caller four with the correct answer. And if you're that, you'll win yourself that $20 gift certificate. All right. Let me see here. Where did I go? Where did my question go? Oh, that's right here. All right. Today, back on this date in 2011, Pink Floyd's 1973 album, The Dark... Oh, I'm sorry. Pink Floyd's the album. This album right here. I'm giving the answer away. You thought I lied, huh? Well, it re-enters the chart at 47 and reached the milestone of 1,000 weeks on Billboard charts. Okay? 1,000 weeks. Back on this date in 2011. This Pink Floyd album from 1973 practically told you, right? Give me the name of the album. It's that easy, okay? 880-9292. I swear, man, this stuff floats around and it mixes me up. Anyways, you know what? Jesus had hit me up and said, you know what? All the kids are out. All the teachers are out. All the staff, administration, well, most of them are out. Let's do Alice Cooper's School's Out. I'm like, let's do it next right here at the All Request.
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0: 3 entered the Billboard charts, and it reached the milestone of 1,000 weeks on Billboard's charts. What album could I be talking about?
1: Dark Side of the Moon.
0: Dark Side of the Moon. It helps when I give the first letter, right? Congratulations, the first word. I got for you that $20 gift certificate. Good from Papa Eric's Good Old Fashioned Burgers. You're going to enjoy it. They got some good stuff there, all right? Congrats, man.
1: Thank you.

0: Hello, it's the Fox and the All Request Cafe. You are caller four. How you doing?
1: Pretty good, Mike. How about yourself?
0: All righty. It's an easy question because I think I gave part of the answer away. Let's hook you up with a $20 gift certificate. Good for Papa Eric's Good Old Fashioned Burgers. Back on this date in 2011. This album by Pink Floyd from 1973.

0: I certainly was in the right.
1: Yes, definitely. That geezer was cruising for cruising.
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0: That's a good one from Jimmy. I'll get it on for you, sir.

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What's up? It's Rock and Roll James inviting every classic rock fan out there to tune in to me every morning. There's more rocking and less yapping. That's what I do. I play plenty of music and I do a little bit of talking. 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

0: Classics 92.3 The Fox. A great one right there from Gary Wright. It's Dreamweaver. Mike G here with Judd. Hey, be listening. You know the rodeo's coming back into town at the El Paso County Coliseum on June 19th through the 21st, the Friday, Saturday, and Sunday. And we will have some tickets for you to win. 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And the performance I have is for Friday, okay? So be ready for that. I think I got a four-pack of tickets. That's awesome. So be listening for your chance to win those tickets to the rodeo right here on 92.3 The Fox.
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0: That's Sledgehammer Peter Gabriel right here, All Classics 92.3. The Fox, Mike G here with you. All right, so Jason Bonham has taken it on himself, the son of the great John Bonham from Led Zeppelin. He's got Jason Bonham's A Led Zeppelin Evening. He's been touring with this band with the great music of Led Zeppelin, and they're going to be coming to El Paso August 26th, Abraham Chavez Theater, okay? Tickets are available there at the Abraham Chavez Theater box office through Ticketmaster. And if you'd like to learn more about the event, go to jasonbonham.net for more information. But we're going to have some tickets for you to win. Sometime this week, I got a pair of tickets. He said, give these away, Mike. So be listening sometime this week for sure, right here to the Fox 92.3.
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0: Bachman Turner Overdrive and taking care of business. And we've been taking care of business. Tomorrow, it's Takeover Thursday. Make sure you join us tomorrow. Bravo Cadillac, 6555 Montana. We'll be out there at 11 o'clock. Yeah, man. Talking about Cadillacs that are going for 40K. Talking about their great EV lineup, in case you're tired of paying those high gas prices. Yeah, they got good stuff over there. And then Mike's Pick of the Week. They select me a car from the pre-owned certified vehicles, which, by the way, come with warranty. Either 3,000 miles, 3 months on those cars, and you got plenty to choose from. They always give me a good one, and then we mark it down even more. We show the video on our Fox Facebook page. We give you like the inside and the outside, give you some information, and they're very beautiful cars. They're really nice cars. The picks that they've given me are awesome. So make sure you check that out tomorrow. We'll have some Fox prizes to give out to you. Maybe even some rodeo tickets. Maybe even some movie pass tickets. And let's see what else we can scrounge up, okay? So make sure you come out and join us tomorrow at 11 o'clock over at Bravo Cadillac, 6555 Montana.
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All Classics 92.3, The Fox, some Southern Fried Rock and Roll. Lynyrd Skynyrd talking about their, I guess, their favorite state, Sweet Home Alabama. All right, Foxy Roxy coming up at 3 o'clock. Y'all treat her right, okay?

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0: Queen on 92.3 The Fox. All right, let's take a quick look at your weather. El Paso, you know, I give it to you every day at around this time so we can plan our nights and plan our following day. For tonight, looks like it's going to be lows around 77. Tomorrow, Thursday, another hot day. Just another day. Another hot day, just like yesterday. Highs around 103. Lows around 77 for tomorrow, Thursday. That is your weather update on 92.3 The Fox.
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0: The Beatles on 92.3 The Fox. What would you do if your phone fell like down a waterfall? I mean, also, I guess it depends how big it is, the waterfall. And it depends what you have on your phone. A tourist jumped into rapids near a 262-foot waterfall, apparently to grab their dropped cell phone. This happened at Iguazu Falls, the largest waterfall system in the world, between Brazil and Argentina. He survived, but it's not clear if he was able to get his phone back. That's insane. I've thought about that before. Man, if I drop my phone... Whether you're on a ride, whether you're high up of somewhere, I don't know. Would you jump to get your phone? Yeah, no, I would not. I would just be like, well, so long, my cell phone. I would not jump after a phone. I guess some people might, but not worth it. Not worth it. The photos that were in there, I'm sorry. Hopefully I'll have them backed up, but definitely not worth jumping in 262-foot waterfall. That's insane. 92.3 The Fox.
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2: Juan Coral for Noticias El Paso this Wednesday afternoon, bringing you the most recent news from El Paso, Ciudad Juarez, and Las Cruces. This morning at 9 a.m., the El Paso police reported to the county courthouse downtown in response to a reported suspicious package. Everyone inside was evacuated. However, the scene was rendered safe by 11 a.m. Ultimately, there was no threat to the public. In Sunland Park, a fire broke out at 900 block of Nickel Hill at 1:30 a.m. Firefighters extinguished the fire within 30 minutes, and the blaze was contained to the garage of the home. All occupants were safely evacuated, and firefighters remain on scene for any potential rekindles. Happening in Juarez, residents of the Kilometers neighborhood are reporting a shortage of water deliveries. During this heat season, the lack of supply is wreaking havoc, leading to seasonal illnesses and affecting more than 40,000 people in the region. For more details on these stories, check us out on social media and follow us on Facebook at El Paso Ya. Be sure to catch us at 5 and 10, your most watched local newscast in the borderland.
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Cheap Trick on 92.3 The Fox. All right, El Paso. Another hour of your favorite classic rock hits coming up. I do have some Bon Jovi right now, Elton John. And phrases we've said wrong our whole lives. I definitely can relate. I've got that story coming up in just a few on 92.3 The Fox.

0: The police on 92.3, The Fox. Okay, here's the story I was talking to you about earlier. Have you ever said something really sure and you're confident only to know that people are laughing at you because you're saying it wrong and you've been saying it wrong your whole life? When I saw this, I was like, I can totally relate to this. Someone on Reddit just asked, what sayings did you say incorrectly for decades without anyone saying anything, you know, or trying to correct you? And what did you think they meant? Here are some of the best responses on that article that I was reading. Okay, here's the first one. Instead of saying might as well, one person thought it was minus well. Okay, another one. My brother thought the people that lived beside us were our next store neighbors. Not next door, next door neighbors. another one here, it says, I was in my 30s when I realized cease and assist was really cease and desist. Yes, a lot of people think the same thing. Another one, up and at 'em instead of up and at 'em. Like, who's Adam? I've always said that. Up and Adam. Who's Adam? Up and Adam. Up and Adam. Another one is saying bonfire instead of bonfire. Yep, guilty. Guilty here. Bonfire. Bonfire. Another one here is play it by ear instead of play it by ear. No, that one I've always known. It's play by ear. Let me see. One man thought a wheelbarrow was wheelbarrows for most of his life. So did I. Yes? No? Oh, my goodness. So many on here. It's funny, right? Because nobody ever corrects you. They just let you say it the way you think it is and don't even correct you. Those are not friends. It's not family. Gosh darn it. Nobody corrected us. 92.3 The Fox.
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0: 92.3 The Fox, Eric Clapton. Okay, I got your celebrity cheese, El Paso. Matt Damon, you know who he is, right? Very, very famous actor. Matt Damon, Ben Affleck's best friend. Well, he launched a new career as a rapper. What? His alias is The Nomad, which is Damon spelled backwards. Matt Damon, a rapper. It's all part of a campaign called Get Blue by his charity, water.org, which aims to help water to people around the world who need it, which is pretty awesome. Some major brands, including Starbucks, Gap, and Amazon, are joining the effort. Now, Matt's not exactly serious about his music. He says, quote, music and humor are two of the best ways to cut through in culture. And so obviously those are two places that we're trying to focus on. Good for him. I mean, seriously, that's grabbing our attention, right? Like when I saw this, it said Matt Damon is now a rapper. I said, no, no. Well, now I'm reading about this water.org stuff. Good for you, Matt Damon. That's such a great cause right there. People, I mean, we don't even think about it, right? We take our water for granted. There's so many people around the world that don't have water to do anything with, to drink, to wash with, to nothing. So I'm glad he's doing that. Good for him. 92.3 The Fox.
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2: Juan Corral for Noticias El Paso this Wednesday afternoon, bringing you the most recent news from El Paso, Ciudad Juarez, and Las Cruces. This morning at 9 a.m., the El Paso police reported to the county courthouse downtown in response to a reported suspicious package. Everyone inside was evacuated. However, the scene was rendered safe by 11 a.m. Ultimately, there was no threat to the public. In Sunland Park, a fire broke out at 900 block of Nickel Hill at 1:30 a.m. Firefighters extinguished the fire within 30 minutes, and the blaze was contained to the garage of the home. All occupants were safely evacuated, and firefighters remain on scene for any potential rekindles. Happening in Juarez, residents of the Kilometers neighborhood are reporting a shortage of water deliveries. During this heat season, the lack of supply is wreaking havoc, leading to seasonal illnesses and affecting more than 40,000 people in the region. For more details on these stories, check us out on social media and follow us on Facebook at El Paso Ya. Be sure to catch us at 5 and 10, your most watched local newscast in the borderland.
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0: Corner 92.3, The Fox, your celebrity cheese, El Paso. Okay, Supergirl. Supergirl hits theaters on the 26th of this month. If you're a big fan, I know you're waiting for that. You're looking forward to it. Well, people already think they've spotted a flaw in the movie. Supergirl, played by Millie Alcock, has pierced ears. But how can that be possible when she has bulletproof skin? The answer is pretty simple, and it was already answered in Superman, which Supergirl appears in at the very end. In that movie, we learn that Supergirl likes to go to planets with red suns in order to party because her kind have no powers there. And so she can actually get, you know, to partying with her peers and people of her age and drink and all that. So according to the director, James Gunn, she can also get her ears pierced on those planets. He also goes on to say, not to mention, she was raised on a chunk of Krypton, so she didn't even experience superpowers until her teens. So there, take that. That's why she has pierced ears. And that's what they're talking about with Supergirl. Interesting. I don't know. I've seen the previews. I don't know if you've seen the trailer, but I saw the previews, the trailer. I didn't see no earrings. Maybe I wasn't paying attention. But that one comes out June the 26th. Something to look forward to. I'm excited for it. Check out the trailer. 92.3 The Fox.
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0: Black Sabbath on 92.3 The Fox. How cool would this be? Some guy found Alice Cooper's credit card still in the pump at an Arizona gas station. He returned it, and then he got an autograph album for his troubles. Alice Cooper was so appreciative. He was so happy. And he was like, I want to do something for you. And the guy was like, no, you don't have to. You don't have to. He wanted to give him money. Alice Cooper said, let me give you money. He's like, no, no, I'm okay. I'm okay. And then he's like, well, I'm going to give you an autograph album. He's like, all right, I'll take that. Of course, Alice Cooper. That's pretty awesome. 92.3 The Fox.
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0: The New York Knicks host the San Antonio Spurs. Man, the Spurs fans, they have to be careful over there in New York. It's getting crazy. I don't know if you've seen it all over social media. The regular civilian San Antonio Spurs fans are getting beat up by the New York Knicks. That's horrible. It's getting crazy out there. 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